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See you at the bar, you was hardly talking. That's when I knew that your heart was scarring. Friends to lovers need a part to star in. Like, wait, babe, let me

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2: Chengdu, look, I cannot be more excited. I am coming to you from the doorstep on September 6th, and I'm bringing some of the best dancers in the world with me, some of the best musicians on planet Earth with me, and we're going to give you the greatest show that you've ever seen. I look forward to having my time of my life with you.

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1: Chengdu, look, I cannot be more excited. I am coming to you from your doorstep on September 6th, and I'm bringing some of the best dancers in the world with me, some of the best musicians on planet Earth with me, and we're going to give you the greatest show that you've ever seen. I look forward to having my time of my life with you.

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Tell me who you're loyal to. Is it money, is it fame, is it weed, is it drink? Is it coming down with the loud pipes in the rain? Big chillin' only for the power in your name. Tell me who you're loyal to. Is it love for the

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3: 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I am coming to you from the doorstep on September 6th, and I'm bringing some of the best dancers in the world with me, some of the best musicians on planet Earth with me, and we're going to give you the greatest show that you've ever seen. I look forward to having my time in my life with you.

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4: 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I am coming to you from the doorstep on September 6th, and I'm bringing some of the best dancers in the world with me, some of the best musicians on planet Earth with me, and we're going to give you the greatest show that you've ever seen. I look forward to having my time in my life with you.

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3: 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I am coming to you from the doorstep on September 6th, and I'm bringing some of the best dancers in the world with me, some of the best musicians on planet Earth with me, and we're going to give you the greatest show that you've ever seen. I look forward to having my time of my life with you.

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2: 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I am coming to you from your doorstep on September 6th, and I'm bringing some of the best dancers in the world with me, some of the best musicians on planet Earth with me, and we're going to give you the greatest show that you've ever seen. I look forward to having my time of my life with you.

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2: 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I am coming to you from your doorstep on September 6th, and I'm bringing some of the best dancers in the world with me, some of the best musicians on planet Earth with me, and we're going to give you the greatest show that you've ever seen. I look forward to having my time in my life with you.

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3: Shandu, look, I cannot be more excited. I am coming to you from your doorstep on September 6th, and I'm bringing some of the best dancers in the world with me, some of the best musicians on planet Earth with me, and we're going to give you the greatest show that you've ever seen. I look forward to having my time of my life with you.